0: Thank you.
1: Got a friend of ours helping us out today, Mr. Scotty Olson on guitar.

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1: 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I want to get into it, man, you know. Like a sex machine, man. Moving, doing it, you know. Can I count it off? 1, 2, 3, 4.

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You know what I'm talking about. Just let me know if you wanna go to that whole mile on the range. You got a lot of nice girls.

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